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Even if this is all insanity, we still feel the weight of gravity.

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0: 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Dit is Link.
1: Attention all ladies. The Candyman is on the prowl. And for those that want to get busy, you got to speak up now.

0: rebel with a cause.
1: Yeah,
0: I'm blow up the door. Track in the clap around the floor. Send this one to the dance floor.
1: Send it out.
0: 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Everyone get down to the rebel sound.
1: Everyone.

Rise up the punk with his money on the line. Rise up the punk with his money on the line. Rise up the punk with his money on the line. Rise up the punk with his money on the line.